and gentlemen of the class of 99, wear sunscreen. If I could offer you only one tip for the future, sunscreen would be it. The long-term benefits of sunscreen have been proved by scientists, whereas the rest of my advice has no basis more reliable than my own meandering experience. I will dispense this advice now. Enjoy the power and beauty of your youth. Oh, never mind. You will not understand the power and beauty of your youth until they've faded. But trust me, in 20 years, you'll look back at photos of yourself and recall in a way you can't grasp now how much possibility lay before you and how fabulous you really looked. You are not as fat as you imagine. Don't worry about the future, or worry, but know that worrying is as effective as trying to solve an algebra equation by chewing bubble gum. The real troubles in your life are apt to be things that never crossed your worried mind, the kind that blindsides you at 4 p.m. on some idle Tuesday. Do one thing every day that scares you. Sing. Don't be reckless with other people's hearts. Don't put up with people who are reckless with yours. Floss. Don't waste your time on jealousy. Sometimes you're ahead, sometimes you're behind. The race is long, and in the end, Tony with yourself. Remember compliments you receive. Forget the insults. If you succeed in doing this, tell me how. Keep your old love letters. Throw away your old bank statements. Stretch. Don't feel guilty if you don't know what you want to do with your life. The most interesting people I know didn't know at 22 what they wanted to do with their lives. Some of the most interesting 40-year-olds I know still don't. Get plenty of calcium. Be kind to your knees. You'll miss them when they're gone. Maybe you'll marry. Maybe you won't. Maybe you'll have children, maybe you won't. Maybe you'll divorce at 40. Maybe you'll dance the funky chicken on your 75th wedding anniversary. Whatever you do, don't congratulate yourself too much, or berate yourself either. Your choices are half chance. So are everybody else's. Enjoy your body. Use it every way you can. Don't be afraid of it or what other people think of it. It's the greatest instrument you'll ever own. Dance. Even if you have nowhere to do it but in your own living room. Read the directions, even if you don't follow them. Do not read beauty magazines. They will only make you feel ugly. Get to know your parents. You never know when they'll be gone for good. Be nice to your siblings. They're your best link to your past and the people

0: older you get, the more you need the people you knew when you were young. Live in New York City once, but leave before it makes you hard. Live in Northern California once, but leave before it makes you soft. Travel. Accept certain inalienable truths. Prices will rise. Politicians will philander. You too will get old. And when you do, you'll fantasize that when you were young, prices were reasonable, politicians were noble, and children respected their elders. Respect your elders. Don't expect anyone else to support you. Maybe you have a trust fund. Maybe you'll have a wealthy spouse. But you never know when either one might run out. Don't mess too much with your hair, or by the time you're 40, it will look 85. Be careful whose advice you buy, but be patient with those who supply it. Advice is a form of nostalgia. Dispensing it is a way of fishing the past from the disposal, wiping it off, painting over the ugly parts, and recycling it for more than it's worth. But trust me, on the sunscreen.
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just came to your house to spend a day or two, if he came unexpectedly, I wonder what you'd do. When you saw him coming, would you meet him at the door with arms outstretched in welcome to your heavenly visitor? Or would you need to change some things before you let him in, like burn some magazines and maybe put the Bible where they've been? Could you let Jesus walk right in, or would you rush about to hide your worldly music and put some hymn books out? Oh, I know that you'd give your nicest room to such an honored guest, and all the food that you would serve to him would be the very best. And you'd keep assuring him that you were glad to have him there, that serving him in your home was joy beyond compare. But would your family conversation keep up its normal pace? Would you find it hard each meal to say a table grace? Would you be glad to have him meet your very closest friends? Or would you hope they stayed away until his visit ends? Would you take him with you everywhere that you'd plan to go? Or maybe change your plans for just a day or so? Would you be glad to have him stay forever on and on? Or would you sigh with great relief when finally he had gone? You know, it might be interesting to know the things you'd do if Jesus came in person to spend some time with you.

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1: That's right, folks. We love to see you smile. And it looks like you're going to be smiling and enjoying yet another event. 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
1: 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Time to reset the brain by Arthur Kamazi. Will be held on the 19th of June 2026 from 9 a.m. onwards at the Monarch Imperial. 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
1: 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Very good morning. 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
8: Right about now, we say hello and welcome to the show. One and only Anand Fernando from Dahivala in Sri Lanka joins us on Real Radio. Anand says, good morning, dear JK, wishing you a beautiful and blessed Monday. Was listening to the awesome gospel. Dedications to Migs listening in. Would like to hear a Rod Stewart song.

Right about now, we say hello and welcome to the show. Candy King joins us on Real Radio. Candy King says, good morning, Jason. Greetings to you from Melbourne. A big hi to all those tuned in too.

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6: 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Guess what? Surprise, surprise. Michael Jackson's Billie Jean has returned to number one in 2026 after 42 years of gracing the planet with the success of the Thriller album. Michael Jackson's smash hit Billie Jean returns to number one on the Spotify Global Chart.

Not a 7.1, Real Radio, sounds of Michael Jackson there with a smash hit and, of course, the new Spotify Global number one for 2026, Michael Jackson's Billie Jean. Well, just a couple of minutes before I fly out of the studios, not before I give you one last track and to re-endorse Dong Feng's 007. Guys and girls, ladies and gentlemen, this is the car that you want to be traveling in, and especially living in Sri Lanka. Yes, it is definitely my type of ride. I've tried it out, driven it. It is a smashing car, a really, really nice car. And with the speed, of course, that it can travel, and the number of kilometers that it can go in one charge, over 500 kilometers for one charge. It is simply an awesome ride, an awesome car indeed, the Dongfeng 007. Well, looks like it's time for me to leave, but hey, the music continues on Real Radio.

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0: 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Bobby Blonde, the song called Members Only. Welcoming all the lovely audience around the world. 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We keep it right here, real and as real as it gets. The best kind of music and the best kind of radio station in the best kind of way. Yes, we are actually living in an era where the music and the lyrics and then the vocals, everything is auto-generated and auto-uploaded to YouTube and people are making money out of it. But, you know, that is an emptiness. And when you start the journey of fulfilling that emptiness in music, that's when you meet the retro era. All right, you're at the right place. And of course, I'm going to be with you all the way till 5 o'clock, playing you nothing but the best mix of music. So make sure that you are always there and showing some love. And of course, welcoming all the lovely audience from around the world, from Australia, from New Zealand, from Africa, from Japan, India, and also not forgetting our friendly people, everybody from India, of course, not forgetting the Tamil Nadu, and of course, amazing states from India, listening to a humble radio station called Real Radio. www.realradio.lk is the website, or simply download 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Good afternoon.
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2: 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We're your

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In the city, Colombo. 971. 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
1: 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Well, the raindrops are falling down from the skies, and let's consider it some kind of a blessing, because of course we have been going through some kind of, you know, season where we were actually desperately looking for some rain, and here it is. 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Hope you're feeling good with the best mix of music, and of course more coming your way, so don't go anywhere. In a little while I'll be reading the news for you, and I got another dedication going out very specially to Bunny listening in. Thank you so much, Bunny, for being a part of the show. Lovely to have you on board. And this song is on very specially to you. You

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And right now, let's take a look at the news and see how the headlines look like. Yes, adverse weather conditions damaged 200 houses, affects over 5,200 people across the country, and suspect sustaining gunshot injury after a scuffle with police during arrest in Ampara. Fighter jet crew parachute safely after collision at US air show. Sri Lanka tourism earning in April. Ceylon, Central Bank of Sri Lanka has stated that the total tourism earning for April 2026 amounted to $157.1 million. And Trump warns, clock is ticking for Iran as peace progress stalls. National Victory Day commemoration ceremony to be held tomorrow under the patronage of the president. And Sri Lanka marks 17 years since the defeat of three-decade terrorism. Nepali Sherpa scales Mount Everest for a record 32nd time. A renowned Nepali Sherpa guide scaled Mount Everest for the 32nd time on Sunday at an official said, smashing his own record set last year. And of course, oil touches two-week high after drone attack on United Arab Emirates nuclear power plant. Well, since this affects us, let me read this out for you. Oil prices extended gains on Monday as efforts to end the U.S.-Israeli war on Iran appeared to have stalled after a nuclear power plant in the United Arab Emirates came under attack, and as U.S. President Donald Trump is expected to discuss military options on Iran. Fairly heavy rainfall expected in parts of the Sri Lanka island today. Benjamin Netanyahu speaks with Donald Trump about Iran war. And also, two brothers drown in abandoned quarry in Kekirawa. All document attestation services at Foreign Ministry Consular Division suspended. And yes, also, we have another interesting news saying scientists dig up South Asia's largest dinosaur in Thailand. Yeah, along a river in a warm and arid region that is now Thailand, roughly 113 million years ago, a plant-eating behemoth, almost 90 feet and 27 meters long, browsed on the treetops without much fear of predators, they say. And yes, they have discovered the fossils of this dinosaur known as the behemoth. And it is 90 feet long, and they have found this in Thailand. Along a Mandarin River in a warm and arid region that is now Thailand was also 113 years ago where dinosaurs turned. And yes, that's it.

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0: 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Diana Ross, a song called Upside Down, brings time 45 minutes past 4. Good evening.
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0: And that's going to be the final song before I say goodbye to everybody listening in. Sounds of MLTR, Michael learns to rock. And final song, and I'm about to leave the studio. Yes, we got Jason Bond already here. Gonna be driving you all back home safe and sound. Yes, roads are slippery, so be careful on the steering, of course. You don't, no need to rush, of course, because you got the best mix of music coming at you in a little while with the Drive Time Show as I leave. All right, so as I always say, this world is a very confused place, so be that positive impact. Take care, God bless, adios. It's Man Market signing out.
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2: This is truly amazing.

We're knocking on wood on a Monday evening. Hope you're having a really good Monday, brand new week. So many things to talk about, actually. Some interesting drive time stories coming at you. And we will bring on some four tops in a bit. We have the police. We've got Backstreet Boys. We've got something from Debbie Gibson lined up for you as well. And we're going to have the time of our lives, courtesy of Bill Medley and Jennifer Warnes, coming at you in a bit. But if you're really looking for something unique, something that combines technology, right? I'm talking about the best stuff, actually. 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Sounds great. You need to get in touch with Euro Motors. The number to ring is 074-272-7276. And really, stunning colors, reasonable price. We're looking at 13.95 million. And it's where power meets innovation as well. So what more do you want? Drive through with the Dongfeng Wigo. Drive the future today. Right, having said that, we got some dedications to get into. One special one out to Stefan, Jackie, Christina, Princess Rachel, Jason, Cara, and baby Rihanna as well. Out to you very specially from Judy Costa. And a special hello out to our listeners in Nigambo, very especially Nihal, Nimali, Shinali, Ashan, Tania, and Felix. They're having a really good Monday. Hopefully had a wonderful weekend as well, and looking forward to the week ahead. And special hello out to Anuradha, listening to the show as well. Keep the dedications coming in. You can post them up on our Facebook fan page, or you can call us up. We'll get into those dedications. While you're doing that, we're bringing on something from the late 90s, early 2000s actually, and a really good cover version of a Lionel Richie classic. And it was done by Michael Jackson's nephews,

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Only the Golden Classics.

That is our little trip to Acapulco. Good evening, everybody. Welcome to The Drive. Got a special dedication out to Annette Fernando. Hope you're having a wonderful Monday. And a special hello out to Gertrude Senaviratne as well. Wishing you all the very best this Monday evening. A lot of people are excited about the Dongfeng box. It's smart, it's stylish, it's electric. And you know what? If you are really interested in an amazing electric vehicle, you can call us up right now, 112-302-603, and you will receive a special discount from Euro Motors. Sounds fantastic, right? What more do you want? Wonderful stuff. Now, we have some positive news for you this evening as well. Sri Lanka doing extremely well at the South Asia Rugby Sevens tournament, and wonderful stuff. Men's and the women's emerging champions in their respective competitions. Wonderful stuff. The men's team clinching the Central and South Asia Men's Rugby Sevens title by beating India 31-10 in the final. What more do you want? Let's all give them a round of applause. Congratulations. Very well done. Some positive news coming at you this evening. And keep those dedications rolling in.

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very special out to everybody driving right now and you're stuck in traffic. Do not worry about a thing. The best music from Police right here on The Drive. This is Jason Bond and you're on Real Radio 971. Now, you've got to be very careful what you post on social media these days, right? You could become a clown overnight. One man who never learns from his mistake, Mr. Donald J. Trump. He shared a meme claiming he was a savior and he had come to Earth to save lives. This angered many people, especially Christians. He quickly turned it around and said he was actually a doctor working for the Red Cross. Yesterday, Mr. Trump shared a series of bizarre memes. He's 79, by the way. And he claimed he's getting younger, aging in reverse, and he has more energy than ever before. A lot of people are wondering if it had something to do with his trip to China.

Is the traffic letting you down? Don't worry, we have your back. Jason Bond, 009, on the drive, on Real Radio, 971.

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0: How are you going to get through the traffic? Questions, questions. But here we are. We've got the music. This is The Drive. This is Jason Bond. And you're on Real Radio 971. We've got a special dedication out to my sons, Roshan, Charles, daughter-in-law Priya, grandkids Pranisha and Renisha in Abu Dhabi, and hubby Douglas from Jail, out to you very specially from Pamela Raju. Keep them coming in. We'll get into all of that. Now, this is just unbelievable, right? Police recovered many tools and railway equipment from a man from his residence and immediately arrested him after the train accident that happened over the weekend between Kelaniya and some of the other railway stations. Now, according to police, the man had stolen three iron levers used for railway track switching, and tools believed to have been used to remove them were found hidden inside the suspect's house. The suspect is a 27-year-old resident of Kelaniya, was arrested immediately. And now everyone's wondering what happened, actually. Shrinks are saying that he may have lost his track of reality.
1: Welcome to the news. 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
2: President Obama is coming under fire for remarks made about a member of the disabled community. Critics are pointing out that while he was very supportive of the mentally challenged in the past, his attitude towards Trump is concerning.

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Good evening, everybody. Welcome to the second hour of The Drive. This evening, it's all about rock and roll. We're bringing on the best music, something from Paul Simon coming your way right now. Also lined up for you, Shaken Stevens. We have some Sister Sledge on the way, some Michael Jackson. What more do you want? Keep the dedications coming.

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Very special to everybody on the road right now. It's a Monday, which means traffic can be a little difficult. Got a special dedication out to Hariza, Zahir, Marzook. Hope you're doing really well this Monday evening. And a special hello out to Shanas Nalim as well. Thank you for choosing Real Radio and your perfect drive home as well. We're talking about the Dongfeng 007. Have you heard? 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I'm talking about the amazing Dongfeng 007, redefine electric luxury. Fantastic stuff. Now, the opposition leader, Sajit Premadasa, is in the news. He blamed the government for the depreciation of the rupee and also for the rising cost of living. He mentioned that many promises were made, but nothing kept. He urged the government to manage the economy while ensuring relief for the people. He went on to say that government promised certain cars that can be purchased at affordable rates, but they were only promises. Now, if you really translate this to Sinhala, this is what it sounds like. Our government keeps making promises, the rupee keeps losing its value, and the cost of living keeps finding its way up. So now you know why the government have no idea what he's talking about, right? But getting back to the music, we're taking your dedications as well, and in a bit, some more drive time stories right here on The Drive.

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0: You've got to open your heart, not just to anybody, just to Madonna. Just for Madonna, better way of putting it. Right, good evening, welcome. 626, hope you are having a pleasant drive. Nothing to really worry about. Got to say a special hello out to Elvis Coolmail, wishing you a tremendous Monday as well. And we've been talking to you about the Dongfeng 007. This looks outstanding, right? And we spoke to you about the benefits, the advantages. But let me tell you this: if you are really interested in this amazing electric vehicle, you can call us up right now, 112-302-603, and suddenly Euro Motors will call you. In fact, they will provide you with a special discount on this. Sounds good? Sounds fascinating? What more do you want? This sounds great, right? Now, who is in the news? David Beckham. He has, or rather was officially crowned, Britain's first billionaire. Did you know that? First billionaire sportsman. And his wife, Lady Victoria, doubled their wealth together in the last year. That is according to the Sunday Times Rich List. Now, the couple have a combination of £1.85 billion. And that's a significant increase from last year, which was only £500 million. And this is what makes them so great. Now, the story is that David Beckham started making great investments in the US. As you know, he signed Messi to the Inter Miami League. And this has lifted value on his stake in the club and a vast property development adjoining Inter's home as well. And this is where they score really. And even Lady Beckham, her fashion line has topped £100 million. What more do you want? In fact, David has not just mastered the corner kick now, he has mastered kicking and cornering the stock market. And Victoria has gone from wannabe to B, right? What do you say? Do you agree?
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2: Excuse me, don't I know you?
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2: 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Did you go to Tyneback Sixth Form College?
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2: 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Were you in the Territorial Army?
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2: 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You went on holiday to Monte Carlo.
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very special out to Darshani listening in. Good evening. Welcome to The Drive, and thank you for choosing us as well. Now, US President Donald Trump issued a warning to Iran, saying that the clock is ticking, and he urged Iran to get moving fast and said there won't be anything left of them. Sounds like something a boss would tell his employees, giving them a deadline or you're fired. Does that sound familiar? Apprentice Season 10 coming soon.

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Don't worry, we have your back. 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

bringing you some reggae nights this evening. Very specially out to Ronald Derek. Hope you're doing extremely well this Monday evening. Now, it's not too late. Keep those dedications coming in. We're heading into the third and final hour, and that's when we bring on some sports news for you. All you sports fans, stay right where you are. What's happening? IPL in full swing. We'll get into that in just a bit, but we've got a special dedication out to Janet Slemmerman. She's having a really good Monday. Birthday girl last week, and the celebrations continue today as well. So wishing you all the very best, and this is especially out for you, some Beatles. We're also taking your dedications. Keep them coming in. You can post them up on our Facebook fan page, or you can call us up.

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Keep it real.

There you go. Something from Paul Young coming you in right now, but super stuff there from Dolly and Kenny. What more do you want? Right, welcome to the third and final hour of The Drive. We are bringing on some sports news in a bit, some great music coming at you, ABBA. We have some Lobo and something from Bananarama coming your way in just a few minutes. Good evening. Welcome to the show. Send us your dedication. We'll get into it. Hey.

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Something from Lobo, very specially out to Surrain listening to the show. Now, this is where we have a listen to the sports news, but before we get into that, so many people are talking about the Dongfeng Wigo, right? It's where power meets innovation, and really, if you're into electric vehicles, this comes with four stunning colours, okay? And just 13.95 million rupees, that's it. 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That's 074-272-7276. Dongfeng Wigo. Drive the future today. Right, with that, we're getting straight into the IPL and a recap of what happened yesterday. Some surprises, actually. The Rajasthan Royals taking on the Delhi Capitals. Now, Rajasthan Royals batting first. There was some explosive hitting, really. We had the openers, in fact, scoring 53 Jarrell off 40 deliveries. Suryavanshi 46 from 21. Parang 51 from 26. And they ended up scoring 193 for 8. And you would think that's it, right? Royals are going to win this. That's what everybody was thinking. The Delhi Capitals came out. Parel scoring 51 from 31. Rahul 56 from 42. And they had about four balls to spare. They got to their target and sealed the deal. 197 for 5 in 19.2 overs. What more do you want from the Delhi Capitals? That was a stunner. The whole world was surprised with this. Also, we had the Royal Challengers Bengaluru taking on the Punjab Kings over the weekend. The Royal Challengers, in fact, with Mr. Virat Kohli in action, 58 from 37. And then Venkatesh Iyer came on and smashed 73 from 40. And it was a high-scoring game, really. 222 for 4 in their allotted 20 overs, the Royal Challengers Bengaluru. The Punjab Kings actually were just never in the game, right? We just saw that 56 from Singh from 27 deliveries. That was it. Nothing dynamic. And Punjab, 199 for 8 in 20 overs. They just couldn't get off the ground. That's all I can say. Now, the first team to qualify for the next round happens to be the Royal Challengers Bengaluru. So we'll keep you updated because it's going to be very interesting. RCB are at number one on the points table. The Gujarat Titans are at number two. The Sunrisers Hyderabad at number three. And the Punjab Kings are at number four. So these four teams will, I suppose, make it through unless there are some serious upsets. But you never know, right? On other news, the Bangladesh team taking on Pakistan. The test match underway, the second one. Bangladesh scoring 278 in their first innings. Pakistanis, 232 in their second innings. And Bangladesh came back scoring 390. And now the Pakistanis need 437 runs to win. Right, so this is going to be a bit of a tough affair. And I think this is going Bangladesh's way, right? So anyway, we'll keep you posted on that. Interesting test match, but it looks like Bangladesh are on top. That's your sports news for today.

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Sounds great. Sounds like a plan. Sounds fantastic, right? Now, with that, we're getting straight into the weather forecast. According to the Met Department, there will be lots of rain later tonight, well into tomorrow as well. These rains will continue until Thursday. So some relief on Thursday, and the weekend looks good as well. So absolutely nothing to worry about after Thursday, according to the Met Department. Anything's possible. Maximum temperature expected 30 degrees Celsius, sometimes 31 tomorrow during the afternoon, but it will drop down. Down to 24 degrees Celsius. So relatively cool Tuesday night, and this trend will continue. Humidity levels around about 65%, wind speeds around 30 kilometers per hour. So just watch out for that. There just might be some thunder showers on the way as well. Right, we're getting back to the music. Keep the dedications coming in. Something now from ABBA.

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That's all the time we have for you this evening. Thank you for listening to The Drive. 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I'll be back tomorrow. 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From me, Jason Bond, signing off. 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

I called you here today for a bit of bad news. I won't be able to see you anymore because of my obligations and the ties that you have. We've been meeting here every day. And since this is our last day together, I want to hold you just one more time. 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

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Welcoming you to a lovely Monday evening while the raindrops are falling down. 18th of May 2026. Yes, if we are living and breathing and we are thriving and we have forgotten the past and we have been in such a comfort zone where past is just forgotten and we are running towards the future and we are just losing our minds in the chase. Of course, it's a good time to sit back and relax and remember somebody, not just one, but many, had to sacrifice their lives in the battlefield just for you to breathe in and out. And let's be grateful. And of course, not forgetting our war heroes, always in our hearts, forever and ever, all across the world.

0: And of course, I hope that you have accomplished your missions for today. Of course, Mondays are always tough days for everybody. So I hope everything is all right now. And I hope and pray that you have the wisdom, courage, and strength as always to overcome every challenge that you may have on your to-do list. Of course, may the blessings of God Almighty be with you. And let's move ahead with more of your hits. Happy Monday evening, everybody.
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I couldn't take one more step. I can't remember if I cried when I read about his widowed bride. But something touched me deep inside the day the music came.

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This is the end. All right here. On Real 971.

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And I think to myself, why now? Why me? Why?

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2: 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But I don't know about that. There's many times that we've loved and we've shared love and made love. It doesn't seem to me like it's enough.

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0: 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Prince. But the music always lives on.
1: 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Keep it real.